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Channel 93.3. I'm Nerf, and I don't know exactly what it means. I guess it could mean different things with different bands, but Cage the Elephant has this song. It's brand new, presumably off of a future music project, not just a single floating out there in space. And then they got a second single that's kind of tucked in with it, but I don't have any date of release for the album or any details, nor touring information. So kind of in the dark after that. The first two songs are good, especially this one, Beaches in Tennessee, Cage the Elephant, Channel 93.3.

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1: 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I'm Nerfin. I don't know, every once in a while, the world gives you a sign that you're raising your kids right. My oldest is a senior in high school. He's walking around the house the other day going like, bip, bip, bip, bip, bip, California, and like just basically goofing on the Red Hot Chili Peppers. And I was like, where does he get this stuff? Probably from his old man, yes. But anyway, I was like, his boy's going to be just fine in his life. It's Channel 93.3. I'm Nerf. Got a throwback track, or I'm sorry, a garage track from Atlas Genius when they stopped by the Channel 93.3 garage, played Trojans. Got that for you coming up here shortly.
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Atlas Genius, Trojans in the Channel 93.3 Garage. I'm Nerf, and we are going to have Sleeping with Sirens in the Channel 93.3 Garage at the end of this week. I'm pretty excited about that, and yeah, I get to go see them at the Fillmore as well when they play there. Gonna be good. Listen to, for that Garage session. I believe we're going to have it Saturday at 11 o'clock, like when Garage Brunch usually happens. That's kind of cool, so it'll just be all Sleeping with Sirens in the Garage Brunch. It's awesome. 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

0: The new Weezer, it's Might As Well Be Strangers on Channel 93.3. New music. I'm Nerf. And giving away tickets to Gorillaz at Ball Arena all this week at 4:10 in short-term memory. They play October 18th. It is way sold out, but you can remember three things. You can win short-term memory, and I will hook you up. It's Channel 93.3. I've got Paradox, kind of like that, before I get out of here. And Steve's giving away tickets to their show October 27th at the Marquee, which is way, way, way, way sold out, too. So listen at 8:10 to win those. But if you want to just hear some Paradox, I got you covered here in just a few.
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4: 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I always have been, and it's never dimmed at all. 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

next week, we're giving away 311 tickets for their show Mission Ballroom. So definitely tune in. It's Channel 93.3. Got the Paradox taking me out of here. I will see you tomorrow at 3. And in next, you got Swanee. He's got Ed Schill for you, the new one, and also some My Chemical Romance coming up. But here's your Paradox. I kind of like that new music, Channel 93.3. 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
1: 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Never again, though.
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Channel 93.3, Swanee here with a happy Tuesday. Another nice and warm one out there today. I certainly enjoyed that. If history serves us well, we might be seeing some major snow by the end of the month. We'll see. Who knows? It's Colorado. Hey, I'm starting things off with new music from Edge Hill. They're going to be here playing the Marquee Theater this Thursday on the 8th. Looking forward to that. It's Edge Hill. Love to go. Channel 93.3.

0: Capital Cities, safe and sound. It's Channel 93.3. I'm Swanee, celebrating another Tuesday night, hanging out all by myself here at the KTCL studios. Got some new music on the way from Almost Monday, No More Regrets. Right after that, around 7:30 p.m., we're playing our second round of trivia for the week. This week, I'm your hookup to tickets to Everclear live at the Gothic on November 1st. It's on the calendar, ktcl.com. Every night this week, you can win tickets, and if you win, you're entered to win the grand VIP prize, early entry into the venue, and priority access to the Everclear merch, as well as a VIP merch pack. That could all be yours. You just got to win trivia with me. 7:30 p.m., getting my DMs on Instagram at 933swanee, at 933swanny for your chance.
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16: 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I mean, we live in the culture, we witness it, so as a, you know, somebody who expresses themselves on an instrument, I mean, you can't help but have some of it come out. As far as doing it on purpose, I don't think.
17: Yeah, you know, we ran out of depression as a leading, so at some point we went to happiness.
0: October 27th, Smashing Pumpkins comes to the Ball Arena. Before that, Sleeping with Sirens playing the Fillmore on October 10th. Brinktober, A Night with Brink at the Goosetown Tavern on the 10th. October 11th, Punk Tacos welcomes OCs to the Ogden. Rise Against comes to Red Rocks with Alkaline Trio on October 12th. Taking Back Sunday playing October 14th at Red Rocks. Switchfoot playing the Ogden on October 15th. 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

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It's new music on Channel 93.3. I'm Swanee. Happy Tuesday. It's the bottom half of the hour, and we're celebrating the triumphant return of trivia. This week, I am your hookup to free tickets to Everclear live at the Gothic next month on the 1st. It's on the calendar, ktcl.com. Giving away free tickets every night this week. One lucky winner from that pool is going to get the VIP package with early entry into the venue and priority access to Everclear merchandise, as well as a special VIP merch pack. That could all be yours. You just got to win trivia tonight. How do you win? You got to play. How do you play? You got to look me up on Instagram at 933swanee, at 933swanny. Get in my DMs. First person with the right answer to tonight's question. Going home with those tickets and a chance to win that VIP package. Tonight's question, it's for the younger listeners and the parents of younger listeners, of course. I want to know, in Gen Z slang, what does cooked mean? As in, hey, chat, I think we're cooked. I'm not just trying to learn and be cool with the Gen Z. I want to give away some free tickets as well. So if you know, get it in my DMs before anyone else for your chance to win.

0: Joyce Manor. I used to go to this bar. It's new music on Channel 93.3. I'm Swanee. Got even more new music on the way before the hour's over. Super Sometimes with Afterthought coming up in just a couple minutes. I just gave away another pair of tickets to Everclear live at the Gothic. Tonight's trivia question was, in Gen Z slang, what does cooked mean? Well, cooked means you're finished. It means you're in very serious trouble. You're cooked, fam. See, I'm hip. I am blushing here in the studios all by myself. We got a lot of variations on the right answer tonight. Only one person got the tickets. That's how it works. Got to have the fastest thumbs. If you're too slow, if you got it wrong, if you missed out tomorrow, plan another round of Swanee Trivia, giving away more tickets to Everclear, as well as entering you in for the grand prize of a VIP package. Check it out on the calendar, ktcl.com. While you got the calendar up, check this out. The Paradox coming to the Marquee at the end of the month, October 27th. You've got a chance to win free tickets with Steve Burrell playing What's in My Can.
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93.3, Swanee. Happy Tuesday, y'all. Heading into a busy October here at the station. Concert season is just blowing up for fall. Of course, you can go to our calendar, ktcl.com. We got something big going on almost every single night this month. Saturday, very exciting. It's the Great American Beer Fest at Levitt Pavilion, and it's the first time that Channel 93.3 has officially been invited. You can come find us at the tent on Saturday. Come say hi. And if you want to start things off early this Thursday, I'm going to be playing with my band LMS at Ratio Beer Works in Rhino off of Larimer for their Great American Beer Fest kickoff show. It's going to be a great time. Lots of local bands on that bill. Come say hi as well. New music right now from Super Sometimes. It's Afterthought on Channel 93.3.

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I'm popping off the 8 o'clock with new music from Tame Impala. This track has been really hitting with our music nerds the past few weeks. 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You've still got a chance to win as well. 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

0: Panic at the Disco, Say Amen. 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I'm Swanee. 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They're going to be coming through October 18th. It's on the calendar, KCCL.com, just a couple weeks away. 4 to 4:20 p.m. every night this week. 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

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It's new music on Channel 93.3. I'm Swanee, and I just got the email that my mail-in ballot is on the way. Should be on my doorstep in the next couple of days, hopefully tomorrow. Simone already got hers, so I guess people are already getting their ballots. Remember, mail-in is completely valid. Don't let anyone tell you otherwise, and don't let anyone tell you not to vote. Vote, folks. It's very, very important.

0: Throwback on Channel 93.3. It's Spin Doctors with two princes getting us through the 8 o'clock hour. I'm Oswani. Hanging out on a Tuesday night. New music on the way from Modest Mouse. Picking dragons' pockets before the hour's over. Hey, go to KTCL.com. This is awesome. Right on that front page, we got a contest running for your chance to win a four-pack of tickets to the sold-out Evanescence concert. That's going to be at Red Rocks on October 26th. If you were looking forward to this one and you just couldn't get tickets in time, you've got a chance with us, KTCL.com, for instructions on how to win.
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4: Here's something pretty disturbing I discovered while researching this podcast. This is what it actually says on the Los Angeles Police Department website. The site states that the Adult Missing Persons Unit investigates 3,200 cases a month. And 70% of those missing people are found or returned voluntarily within 2 or 3 days. It goes on to explain, and I quote here, since being a missing person is not a crime, police are given a very limited role while conducting these types of investigations. At the bottom of the webpage, it gets more disturbing. There's a section titled, What If They Never Returned? And here's the official police advice. In such situations, you may want to enlist the services of a private investigator to assist in your search. If you can't afford a PI, the police elaborate, quote, another option would be to contact the Salvation Army, which has a missing persons locator program. There is not a single sentence on the LAPD website that would lead a loved one of a missing person to have any faith that the police would properly investigate it. What the LAPD is basically saying is, if someone you love goes missing, don't overreact. They'll probably turn up unless they don't, in which case you should get someone besides the police to look into it. All this is my way of saying, if the police took missing persons cases as seriously as they do, say, bank robberies, I wouldn't have had to do this podcast in the first place and end up chasing a violent criminal halfway around the country. I'm Neil Strauss. And you can hear the full story of To Live and Die in L.A.
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It's new music on Channel 93.3. I'm Swanee. Happy October. It's a crazy one, folks. I was checking out that calendar. We've got something going on every night this week. And so many more concerts beyond that. Lots of local shows going on. Just added to our concert calendar and just announced Fontaines DC. They're going to be coming to Red Rocks on October 13th of next year. So Fontaines DC on top of their stuff. We were confused about this one. It's like Fontaines DC announcing a show that's just like a couple days away. No, they're going to be here on the 13th of October next year. Plenty of time.

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Channel 93, Swanee with a happy Tuesday. Happy October. Spooky season. So excited. People already have their Halloween decorations out. I've been working for the company 5 years, and so this is the fifth anniversary of me driving down to the iHeartRadio studios and passing by this absolutely insane front lawn. This guy just goes all out. He has not two, but three giant skeletons. He's got lights that go on at night to like music. His whole front yard is just crazy with Halloween stuff. It is a sight to behold, and there's lots like that around town. Hey, what am I starting things off with? I've got some new music from Sleeping with Sirens. They're going to be here on Saturday playing the Fillmore Auditorium. It's House of Matches, Channel 93.3.

0: Lord Royals, it's Channel 93.3. I'm Swanee. Got some new music on the way from Noah Kahan. Doors, it's going to be another warm one tomorrow with highs in the 80s. And you're going to want to wake up nice and early tomorrow morning, 8 a.m. Steve Burrell is giving away tickets to the Paradox at the Marquee Theater on October 27th. That's right, just a couple weeks away. It's on the calendar, ktcl.com. The Paradox, back in Denver, played a couple shows in town this year. Of course, Kegs and Eggs back in March was the craziest one by far. But they might be coming back to the Marquee, making it even crazier. You can win free tickets, like I said, with Steve tomorrow, 8 a.m., playing What's in My Can.
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21: 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I mean, we live in the culture, we witness it, so as a, you know, somebody who expresses himself on an instrument, I mean, you can't help but have some of it come out. As far as doing it on purpose, I don't think.
22: Yeah, you know, we ran out of depression as a leading, so at some point we went to happiness.
0: October 27th, Smashing Pumpkins comes to the Ball Arena. Before that, Sleeping with Sirens playing the Fillmore on October 10th. 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Rise Against comes to Red Rocks with Alkaline Trio on October 12th. Taking Back Sunday playing October 14th at Red Rocks. Switchfoot playing the Ogden on October 15th. 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

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I'm Swanee, and hey, music nerds, you're running out of time. 11:59 p.m. tonight is the cutoff date for this week's Music Nerd Survey. 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

0: 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It's Channel 93.3 New Music. I'm Miss Swanee. Enjoying this Tuesday night all by myself. Starting to cool down out there throughout the DTC and the greater Denver metro. Going to be another warm one tomorrow, and I'm looking forward to it. Looking forward to Cage the Elephant, Beaches in Tennessee, coming up in just a couple minutes. Before that, Fatboy Slim with the Rockefeller Skank. We got some new Paradox on the way as well. Coming up tomorrow in the PM, Nerf giving away more tickets to Gorillaz live at Ball Arena on October 18th. Go ahead and check it out on the calendar, ktcl.com. It's really just a few days away. If you want to win free tickets, Nerf playing short-term memory, 4 to 420.
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2: 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But the second I'm on the stage and the music starts, I forget everything that was bothering me. I forget how tired I felt. It's like on stage is like this other world that we get to live in momentarily. It's like one of the only places I feel that I can enjoy the moment. And I'm literally not thinking about the past. I'm not thinking about the future. I'm living where I'm living.
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Go Broncos. Feeling sad after their defeat on Sunday. Lots of injuries among the team. Hopefully, they got a quick recovery out there and giving us another good season. 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

Tuesday, just a couple hours left, and we're into hump day. I've got new music on the way from Super Sometimes, Afterthought, got a throwback from Finger 11, One Thing, and some new Sublime FTR later in the hour as well. Starting things off with new music from The Paradox. They're going to be here later this month playing the Marquee Theater on the 18th. And you've got a chance at free tickets with Steve Burrell tomorrow at 8 a.m. playing What's in My Can. It's Paradox. I kind of like that. Channel 93.3, new music.

0: Lovely the band, Broken. It's Channel 93.3. I'm Swanee. Got some new music on the way from Super Sometimes Afterthought. Before that, Foo Fighters, Everlong, coming up. 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

Super Sometimes Afterthought. It's new music on Channel 93.3. I'm Swanee. Looking forward to another warm, but not too warm week, especially after this crazy summer. Tomorrow, high 82. Thursday, 81 high. And Friday, 85. Saturday, going to be a high of 82. Perfect weather for the Great American Beer Fest at Levitt Pavilion Saturday and Sunday. And Saturday, we're going to be at the KTC L Tent, so come say hi. It's Channel 93.3.

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It's new music on Channel 93.3. I'm Sawani, and I hope you're in a new music kind of mood. I'm passing things off to Alex Mack for Emerging Alt. He's got some Adult Leisure on the way, Slightly Stupid, the Linda Lindas, and more. All that in the 11 o'clock hour, my favorite thing to listen to on the drive home. I'm getting out of here. I'll be back again tomorrow, 7 p.m., 7:30, giving away another pair of tickets to Everclear Live at the Gothic in November. Playing our Wednesday round of Sawani Trivia. Have a good one, y'all. It's Channel 93.3.

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3: Now, I'm going to do my best to not do what I normally do and get too excited and give you, like, the entire rundown of emerging alts. But some of these songs are so good, and I'm stoked to introduce you to these bands. My name is Alex Mack, your host here on iHeartRadio's Emerging Alt. I'll give you some, though, right? I got New Slightly Stupid on the show. We're going to do Death Cab for Cutie, In Color. We have a brand new song from Churches that I want you to hear. And then one of my favorites, Joyce Manor. Okay, see, here's where I'm going to stop so you can hang out. And look, as you're listening, I say this always, but, you know, check in with me. 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You know, tell me your name, where you're listening from, because we're coast to coast. Then obviously, if you have any questions, comments, requests, whatever, you send that too. But let's kick it off right now with Adult Leisure. The song's called Kiss Me Like You Miss Her.

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What's going on? It's Alex Mack, your host here on iHeartRadio's Emerging Alt. Now, if you've listened to the show, I don't know, literally ever, you know I'm a big music video guy. If you've not seen the video for this song from the Linda Lindas, check it out. It'll make you like want to go on a road trip with your friends.

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0: 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It's Alex Mack, your host here on iHeartRadio's Emerging Alt. I just want to see how you're feeling about the show so far. Let's do a quick check-in. I just played the new one from the Linda Lindas. We had new Slightly Stupid. This band Adult Leisure kicking off the show that I love right now. But if you've had a favorite so far, let me know. Or, hey, maybe you heard something last night. A new band you want to hear again. Like, don't be shy. Let me know. That's why we have the talkback feature on our free iHeartRadio app. You just open the app. Or, look, if you're there already, you're one step ahead. You just tap the microphone button. Tell me your name, where you're listening from. Because, again, we are nationwide. I want to hear where you're hanging out. But hit send on that message. Comes right to me.
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Hey, what's up? It's Alex Mack. This is your new music show. It's Emerging Alt. It's so crazy, like, looking at Somber's career trajectory. Like, the dude's only 21 years old. He's, like, selling out these crazy arena tours. He just wore George Michael's, like, actual leather jacket at the VMAs. And now he's on Time 100's, like, list of, like, the most influential people. Like, sometimes I wonder, do you think he looks in the mirror and he's just like, how the hell did this happen? He's only 21. Somber right now, this is My Body Isn't Ready. It's the

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One of my favorite parts about hosting Emerging Alt is like introducing you to some new stuff, some bands that you don't typically hear throughout the day. But, you know, a lot of times I find these bands and immediately I'm like, oh, yeah, yeah, I got to start playing them on my show now because they're going to be huge. That's how I feel about these guys. A band called In Color. It's their new one called High.

0: 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Hey, what's going on? It's Alex Mack, your host here on iHeartRadio's Emerging Alt. I say this a lot. Like, I always want you to send me talkbacks of where you're hanging out, you know, in addition to your comments, questions, requests, and all that, just because the show is nationwide. And, you know, I get a lot of, you know, states and cities, which is so rad, but I did not see this one coming.
1: Yo, what's happening? Maddie from Gladstone, Queensland, Australia. What's happening?
0: Well, Maddie, I appreciate the shout out all the way from Australia. That's incredible. Hey, I got you, Sam Fender and Olivia Dean, on this one. It's Rain Me In on Emerging Alt.

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2: 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I'm working graveyard shift right now. 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I am wearing a Green Day shirt, and I am curious about if you have a favorite Green Day song.
0: Okay, well, glad to be getting you through your graveyard shift. I appreciate you being here. Favorite Green Day song, for sure, Waiting. Underrated song. Unfortunately, no new Green Day for us right now, but a bunch more new music on the way. I got new stuff from the neighborhood. We're going to do Joyce Manor and Violet Grohl. 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

Channel 93.3, Colorado Alternative. Hey, what's going on? It's Alex Mack, your host here on Emerging Alt. Now, I will be honest with you, this is like an older DM that I got, but it's so funny just seeing it again today. Somebody hit me up and was like, yeah, Tuesdays should be for the neighborhood. And I was like, oh, perfect. Today is Tuesday here on Emerging Alt, and I have new stuff from the neighborhood right now. Yeah, it's private.

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Sometimes I try to imagine, like, how you're feeling in the car or wherever you're listening while I'm hosting Emerging Alt here on iHeartRadio. Like, maybe you're listening and you're like, man, I don't really know any of these songs. Which I'll tell you now is sort of my goal. Like, I want to introduce you to...

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1: October 27th, Smashing Pumpkins comes to the Ball Arena. 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
1: October 27th, Smashing Pumpkins comes to the Ball Arena. 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
2: The new Linkin Park documentary Unshatter is now open in theaters, and Linkin Park's Joe Hahn has revealed that the band is working on new material while touring, using days off to get into studios. Hahn hinted at the new album in the works, promising a slow, polarizing release. There is no release date for their 9th album, but Linkin Park promising they're already shaping their new record. I'm Steve Burrell with the Channel 93.3 Music Feed.
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3: Yeah, you know, we ran out of depression as a leading, so at some point we went to happiness.
1: October 27th, Smashing Pumpkins comes to the Ball Arena. 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

News cries in on Channel 93. I'm Steve Burrell. What a nice start to your day, right? A little chilly in the morning, warm in the afternoon. How you guys feeling?

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0: Nothing But Thieves Evolution on Channel 93.3. I'm Steve Burrell. Waiting for that one, man. With April, my favorite time of the year, actually, is like April, May, and that's when those guys are back in town for a show at the Mission Ballroom, which you might notice is very far away from where we are right now here in the fall. I know a lot of people love the fall, and I'm okay with it, too. I'm more of a spring guy. This fall, though, later into it, October 27th, I thought I was wrong because that's what I was doing last week, but it's October 27th again this week with my prize for What's in My Can. We'll do that just after 8. Let's get you into the Paradox at the Marquee Theater. Super Sometimes, their song Afterthought on the way.
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Channel 93. I'm Steve Burrell. I've been watching Party Down on Netflix, that first series, and there's a guy who really wants this franchise of a business called Super Crackers. And now, ever since I've started watching that, I look at this name differently. It's Super Sometimes Afterthought.

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I'm Steve Burrell, channeling summer, channeling OG Sublime with this one. 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

Tame Impala, Loser on Channel 93 here in the darkness of early 6 o'clock in the morning, sunrise at 7 a.m. And it's the way it'll be until daylight savings rolls in. 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

0: 741, Landmines on Channel 93. I'm Steve Burrell, taking it to the garage here in a second with a song from Churchill, local music from Churchill. Haven't heard this one in a minute. And a little bit later today, it's the Paradox, as in, let's get you into the Paradox. Just after 8 o'clock, that'll be my prize for what's in my can. So, same deal, 8, 10 or so, check in, guess what's in my can, win. And this week, it's the Paradox, the Marquee Theater, October 27th. So, that garage session on the way, and Temper City Self-Aware also coming up.
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Channel 93.3. I'm Steve Burrell. You know, it was a big story in music, especially local music, years back. Was like 13 years ago when Churchill, this band that was really making waves with this song, they were set to open up Pink's World Tour. They had all these great things going for them, and they broke up. As a matter of fact, they broke up right after this session. So this is the last, I believe, the last time that this song was ever performed by this group, because they came in and did it for us in the Channel 93.3 garage before breaking up later that day. It's Churchill, Change, live in the garage.

Emperor City, self-aware on Channel 93. I'm Steve Burrell. It's been days and days since the Avalanche have played after their first two quick games start the season, but they play tonight at a reasonable 5:30 p.m. puck drop because they're playing in Winnipeg, I guess. 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
1: It's like the most incredible feeling because literally there's nothing like writing a song. 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And that's what's also so incredible about it. But like I had written a bunch of songs and I was so proud of it and I couldn't believe it. Like for me, it was like I channeled God. You know what I mean? Like for me, that's how intense it was.
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by Kraft's World Apart on Channel 93. I'm Steve Burrell. I was a touch shocked this morning when I was looking at these pictures. I should say I was extremely shocked to the core when I saw these pictures of St. Mary's Glacier, which is now gone. If you're familiar with St. Mary's Glacier, it's above Idaho Springs. It's always been a fun way to go catch some snow just about any time of the year. I've skied it many times, usually about this time of the year, but it has been many years since I've been there. And so I did not know how dire it was to the fact that it is gone. This glacier that has been there for thousands of years is completely gone. And if that's not going to change your mind about climate change, if that's where you're at, if you're not sure about it, I don't know what can. It's Channel 93.

0: The Paradox, I kind of like that on Channel 93. Steve Burrell, we are talking a lot about that band this week because they're coming later this month, October 27th. They'll be at the Marquee Theater, an extremely sold-out show with Paradox, and that is my prize for what's in my can, so that is why I'm talking about it a lot. I'm talking about a garage session, too. There's a whole lot of back and forth about whether they can make that happen or not, but we'll see. What we do know is the show, October 27th. Let's get you into that. Coming up just after 8:10 or so, we play What's in My Can. That's the game. Maybe once again, you've heard about it, but never checked in. Like, I don't know why, because you can really listen to us literally anywhere if it's on the radio or your iHeartRadio app. And that's actually how I take your guesses on Friday. But enough of that. Let's focus on today, on Wednesday, just after 8 o'clock. It's the toughest game of the week for What's in My Can. Let's see who can come away with those tickets. So that's then on the way. Why don't I play you some Cage Elephant Beaches in Tennessee? It's coming up.
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Cage Elephant Beaches in Tennessee on Channel 93. I'm Steve Burrell. Some beachy weather this week, which is going to change. But I was concerned about Saturday specifically because it's the Great American Beer Fest this weekend, and we are going to be broadcasting live on Saturday from the Great American Beer Fest, and it looks to be gorgeous. 83 for your high, sunny. Woo! First time we're outside, so you never know what it's going to be like. So come by and say hi. It's noon to 4. We're going to be broadcasting live, and I was supposed to be doing it by myself, but everyone decided they would want to pitch in and help, too. I don't blame them. It's Channel 93.

Killers When You Were Young, your throwback track in Channel 83. I'm Steve Burrell. Here's a throwback idea. Here's a throwback thing. Troughs, the man trough. You know, you don't see them too often anymore. Saw them at the Boulder Field House. They still got them. Random locations. But the University of Nebraska apparently has been using those for over 100 years. They're renovating their stadium. So the University of Nebraska is selling off the troughs, the man troughs. In case you're not sure what I'm talking about, it's a urinal. The man trough is a urinal that you can use as a group. Like everyone can just be in there doing it at the same time. And these are 103 years old. That's a lot of people. That's a lot of history. That's a lot of DNA.

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3: 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I'd keep my distance.
1: Wow. How do you know so much, mister?
3: Because I'm Native Man.
4: He's Native Man, the guy who was born in Colorado and can tell you all things about Colorado.
1: Okay.
2: Can you really tell me all the things about Colorado?
3: It's pronounced Colorado.
1: What's the state flower?
3: Columbine, blue columbine.
2: Do you really get 300 days of sunshine here?
3: Not quite, but we get 365 days of awesome.
1: What does that pioneer license plate mean?
3: That means that a person's family has been here for at least 100 years. Not just born here, like me. Native guy. I mean, Native Man.
2: So, Native Man. That name. I wouldn't say you're native, you know?
3: Ah, shit, I never thought about that. He's

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1: I genuinely feel nauseous on the day of a show. I wake up, I feel, ooh, a little odd. Well, you have what it takes. It could be a voice thing. Or it could be all kinds of questions come into your head. The monkey gets on your back. And then the closer you get to the show, and you try to get the monkey off your back. And if it goes well, you know, you take the monkey on stage with you, and you both have fun.
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1: I was watching Ziggy Stardust and the Spiders from Mars, the film, the other day. The way that Bowie just was like, he's so theatrical. I think that's what rock music is. Rock is theater, you know, and now it's literally becoming even more like that.
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Nothing But Thieves Evolution on Channel 93. A concert that's way out there coming through to the Mission in April. Turning to a concert that's kind of right around the corner here at the very end of this month, October 27th. So 20 days from now, The Paradox hitting the Marquee Theater. Never got your chance to get into that sold out show right now with What's in My Can. What's in My Can brought to you by Steel Bros Heating and Cooling. It's the game where I have a can. The first person that can correctly identify the item inside this can today at 303-631-2933 wins the game and wins my prize. I was just thinking like how many times I've done this before. I was doing some math. I've played this game over 1,000, like probably 1,500 times. And the amount of times I ask people what's in my can each time, that's where math fails me. So let's do it again. All right, so here's what I'm going to do. I'm going to describe the can first. Today I'm using the Broncos popcorn can. Sounds like this when I shake it with the item inside. Now I'm going to give you one clue for now, more if necessary. In my can is for pets. It is something for a pet. And that's all I'm going to give you because it's Wednesday. It's stump day. It's going to be the hardest day of the week. But then again, you smart people surprise me all the time. So who can do it today? 303-631-2933. First correct answer wins my tickets to The Paradox. What's in my can?

0: Tame Impala, Lost In yesterday on Channel 93. I'm Steve Burrell dealing with today. Yeah. Where I'm asking about my can and what's in it. I'm also fighting this. I got this tickle in my nose. I feel like I'm going to battle a sneeze this whole intro here. But let's get through it. Let's power through. I said, what's in my can? Brought to you by Steel Bros Heating and Cooling. We're playing for tickets to the Paradox. Sold out show at the Marquee Theater later this month. If you can tell me what I have in my Broncos can today, go Broncos. It sounds like this when I shake it with the item inside. Now I said inside that can is something for pets. It's a pet supply. Could someone get that on Stump Day, round one, Channel 93? Who's this?
1: This is Devin.
0: Devin, guess what? You're the first person through, Devin. So you're the first one up on the sacrificial altar because it's going to be a hard one today, Devin. That's actually a little extra clue. So I don't know if you were thinking dog collar or something, but get that out of your head. It's going to be harder.
1: Okay.
0: It is a pet supply, Devin. Would you like the extra shake in the can?
1: I would love the extra
0: shake. Here you go. All right. What's in my can, Devin?
1: Is it one of those holders for like the dog poop bag?
0: Nope. That's not for pets. That's for you. Pets don't care. Hey, what's in my can here?
2: Shampoo?
0: Nope. Hello, what is in my can?
3: Nail clippers?
0: Nope. Good morning, what's in my can?
4: Hi, Steve. Is it a nail clippers?
0: It is not. Howdy-do, what's in my can?
4: Do you have a harness?
0: No, I don't. Hello, what's in my can?
4: Is it one of those cone things they wear?
0: Nope. And how about you, what's in my can?
5: Hey, Steve, you've got a dog collar in your can.
0: No, I don't. You know what? That's a full circle moment. It's time to stop and move on because I don't think anyone's going to get this. At 303-631-2933, I'm looking for your guesses as to what's in this Broncos can today. Go Broncos. Forgot that earlier. When I shake the can with the item inside, it sounds like this. Now inside that can is something for pets. And a lot of these answers are pet adjacent, but they're really for you. Like a poop holder bag and collar. Nail clippers, shampoo, those are for you because you own the pet. This, the pet actually likes. Mine loves it. And if your pet needs some exercise, this is a great option. So it's for pets, helps get them moving. 303-631-2933, what's in my can?

0: Beastie Boys, Brass Monkey, your throwback track on Channel 93. I'm Steve Burrell, and I was thinking about just a few minutes ago, is asking about my can offering tickets to the Paradox. Sold out show with the Marquee Theater is what's up for grabs all this week with What's in My Can, brought to you by Steel Bros Heating and Cooling. We're at Stump Day. I said it's a little harder. You got to dig a little bit deeper in your brain to figure out what I might have in here, which I told you was a pet supply. It is for pets. Pets love this. At least mine does. He's doing it all the time because it's for exercise. It helps get your pet exercise. So at 303-631-2933, could we figure this out in round two? What is in this can?
1: Is it a dog toy?
0: Nope. What's in my can?
1: Yeah, right now. I'm going to say a dog bone.
2: Nope.
0: What do you think is in this can?
2: Is it a dog throwing catcher?
0: Nope. You'll ask me a dog. Hey, what's in my can here, huh?
3: Hi. Is it a ball retriever thrower thing?
0: Nope. Hello, what's in my can?
3: Is it a hamster wheel?
0: Yeah, it is. I got a hamster wheel in my can. Woo!
3: Really? Oh, my God.
0: Yeah, someone finally got their head around the right pet. That's the issue. I thought someone might get this right away, though, just in this round at least, because it's in the name. It's an exercise wheel is what they call this for a hamster. But yeah, do you have a hamster? Yeah.
3: No, I don't. I have cats, actually. Oh, okay. I was trying to think outside the box.
0: Good, because you know it's Wednesday. This is a hamster wheel for our hamster.
3: Stump Day.
0: Yes, it's the hardest day of the week. So this is for our hamster, Hammy Hamilton, who is too fat for this one. This is a little hamster wheel that the kind you see in the store is kind of like a disc that they run on, but he'll knock this thing right over. If you have a hamster. Who's this?
4: This is Aspen.
0: Aspen, terrific work. Right? You know what? I have a hamster wheel in my can today. I got a little something for you. If you're free October 27th, I got tickets to a sold-out Paradox show for you at the Marquee Theater.
4: I am free. I'm very excited.
0: Excellent. All right. So that transaction is done. Now there's one more left to do here because Aspen, also by knowing I have this hamster wheel in my Bronco can today, which is also a sentence that has never been uttered by anyone else in the history of the world, I'm going to guess. But by knowing all that, Aspen, you won the game! Yeah! There we go.

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Steve Burrell, originally called New Aesthetic, so you might have actually seen him and didn't even know it. If they were played in Greeley, they said, a couple of years ago under that band name. It's Channel 93.

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Noah Kahan, Doors on Channel 93. I'm Steve Burrell. Got a song about money coming up. Got actual money coming for somebody. It's Do Some Damage at the Dollar Store. It's your chance to win $1,000. We'll do this 9 times today. I've had one winner already. Let's see if I can get another one. So here, right after the song, you're going to get a keyword. You enter that at ktcl.com. It's all thanks to Papa's Public House, which we all love around here. So go win that $1,000. Your first crack at it coming right after Blink-182.

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Fuel, Hemorrhage in My Hands, You Throwback Track, and Shun Like the Free. I'm Steve Burrell. Surprised that we got a Fuel album coming out this year. They're going to release their seventh studio album here at the end of this month, Fuel, which I haven't heard from in a long time. That was shocking. Not the most surprising thing that's happened this year, but it's a big one.

Temper City, Self-Aware on Channel 93. I'm Steve Burrell. Listening to that song the other day, my 12-year-old asked me a very important question. She asked, what does self-aware mean? And honestly, being self-aware is good. It just means have a good, clearer understanding of yourself, of your own character and feelings, and how your actions affect the people around you. Being self-aware is pretty great. Like anything, of course, you could probably take it too far, but generally, I think people should be more self-aware. It's Channel 93. Yeah.

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1: Miles Smith, nice to meet you on Channel 93. I'm Steve Burrell. You got your ballot? You should. I got mine. I actually got it over the weekend, as a matter of fact. So that was quick. And I got my ballot, and that's what I'm going to do today. I'm going to sit down. I'm going to fill out my ballot. Actually enjoy it. And as a matter of fact, I had enjoyed previously going in, which is nice, but it's so much better just to sit at your kitchen counter. You can have your computer open. So if you have questions about what some of the measures actually mean, you can just look it up right there and make a decision from that. Seal it up, drop it in the mail. Voting's done. And you could actually track that through Ballot Track. So I would say get signed up for Ballot Track so you can see where your ballot is, if it's been counted, all that. Colorado's a great place to vote. You should do it.
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6: 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And there's not a lot going on down there. There's no music scene. It's quite depressing down there sometimes. But yeah, the music was always the main focus of what we did and what kept us together.
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0: 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First on Survivor, suspicion is spreading and everything is changing as the castaways face their toughest decision yet. 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Then on The Amazing Race, the competition heats up as mental and physical strength are tested in the Sahara Desert. Which team will come out on top? It's your CBS Wednesday night adventure. 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
7: Another warm one for your Wednesday. Temperatures in the low 80s at 82 degrees, sunny with light wind. I'm Fox 31 Pinpoint Weather Team meteorologist Kylie Burse.
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2: Good Charlotte will reissue Greetings from California later this year. 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
3: Yeah, you know, we ran out of depression as a leading, so at some point we went to happiness.
1: October 27th, Smashing Pumpkins comes to the Ball Arena. 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

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I'm Smitty. It's been pretty nice out, so it's not like you've been in Colorado wishing for really nice weather that you might need to get to a beach. 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

0: 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I'm Smitty. 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I've got new music from the Revivalists on the way, and you've got tickets to win to catch the Paradox at the Marquee. 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

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Smitty, we got a lot of concerts coming through. Like Ed Chill going to be here on Thursday. Be cool if they came through the garage. Judah and the Lion coming through. Sleeping with Sirens coming through. 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

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We got a brand new album from The Revivalists. 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
1: Good Charlotte will reissue Greetings from California later this year. The 2014 album was originally released under the Madden Brothers name. This new issue adds three reworkings of songs from the original album. The new Greetings from California is out November 6th. I'm Steve Burrell with the Channel 93.3 Music Feed.
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1: Three staccato cries of Mayday and an eyewitness report of a mid-air explosion is about all that is known this morning of the British Columbia air disaster, which yesterday claimed 52 lives.
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Channel 93.3, I'm Smitty. Some people really get into Halloween decorating. If you're one of those people and you want to snag one of those 26-foot giant inflatable skeletons, maybe that's what you do with the grant. 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

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The Paradox coming to the Marquee October 27th. Hopefully you grabbed your tickets, though, because that show is sold out. Or you can win those tickets again from Steve Burrell tomorrow morning and Friday morning just after 8 a.m. Your last chance is to win. So you can see this one live. It's new music from The Paradox. I kind of like that. 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

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I'm Smitty. Throwback lunch on the way, which means I've got Cypress Hill tickets to give away, and you've got another $1,000 keyword coming up. And while you're waiting to win, send me your throwback lunch request. 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
2: Hey, Jeb. Where have you been?
1: I moved to Utah.
2: Utah? I've heard of that. What's it like?
1: You'd love it. It's a lot like Colorado. Mountains, open space, even a city.
2: Wow, that does sound like Colorado. Well, what about beer?
1: It exists in a refreshing 3.2 alcohol by volume.
2: Does Utah have sports?
1: Utah has kind of a basketball team, a new hockey team, with a bandwagon, and the Denver Broncos are only a short 8-hour drive away.
2: Neat. Well, what about the weed situation?
1: No. You'll go to jail.
2: How are the people of Utah?
1: Utah may have a reputation of being full of judgy weirdos, but more normal people are moving there all the time. I swear.
2: I thought you couldn't swear in Utah.
1: You can't. You'll go right to jail.
2: Wow. Sounds like Utah has been really great for you. Should I move to Utah?
1: You bet. Like I said, we could really use some more normal people, like now.
2: That sells it. I'm moving to Utah.
0: Paid for by StopMovingToDenver.org.
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9: What's happening, fellow sports fans? It's Andy West, and I'm here to take you on a journey back to this day in sports history, October 7th. We'll start off today in 1984. Walter Payton of the Chicago Bears passes Jim Brown to become the National Football League's career leading rusher, gaining 154 yards in a 20-7 victory over the Saints at Soldier Field. Payton is now in second place. First place is owned by Emmitt Smith. Today in 1992, the Tampa Bay Lightning played their first regular season game in their tiny 11,000-seat Expo Hall at the Florida State Fairgrounds. They shocked the visiting Chicago Blackhawks 7-3 and became the first NHL expansion team to win their opening game. They now have three Stanley Cups to their name. And today in 2012, New Orleans quarterback Drew Brees breaks Johnny Unitas' NFL record for consecutive games with a touchdown pass when he connects with Devery Henderson for his 48th in the Saints' 31-24 win over San Diego at the Superdome.
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1: Eric Dangerfield of The Paradox on discovering pop punk.
2: Me and Donald, where we grew up, it was like a very small, like, suburban town. For me, when I got into that stuff, it was like off just diving on YouTube back in like 2023. I found like, it's like these guys are just like me and my friends. Like literally just like the stuff that we did, you know, just pulling pranks and like just all the stuff that you do when you're bored in suburbia. And that was like when I brought it to Donald, I was just like, yo, I like this music and I feel like you'll relate to it too.
1: The Paradox returns to Denver playing the Marquee Theater on October 27th. Before that, Taking Back Sunday plays Red Rocks on the 14th. Switchfoot coming to the Ogden Theater on the 15th. Julia Wolf playing the 16th at the Fillmore. Gorillaz playing the Ball Arena on October 18th. Phoebe Bridgers playing the 19th at the Ball Arena. Knox comes to the Ogden Theater on October 20th. Macklemore playing Red Rocks on October 22nd. 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
4: 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I'm at Smitty on Air on Instagram. 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I've got Cypress Hill tickets to give away. You've got a $1,000 keyword coming up right after NXS. 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

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I'm Smitty. I've got your Cypress Hill tickets that show at Red Rocks October 29th. 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

0: 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I'm Smitty. 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
8: 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So, I mean, it was that intense, but someone was asking me, they were like, "So did you guys get on the same page?" And actually, I feel like we couldn't be further apart as far as, like, where we're drawing from, but we actually fell in love with each other again.
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1: We grew up across the street from each other. You know, we weren't like buddies, really, until we started playing music together. We just would go into my basement, and I had a four-track and a drum set, and we just start making, like, goofy tapes, us kind of jamming. Just for us, I mean, it's really strange, like, the amount of luck, I guess, that has come into play. I mean, starting with my dad having to move in across the street from Dan's parents.
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I'm Smitty. Evanescence coming to Red Rocks October 26th. 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

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I'm Smitty. 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
2: Good Charlotte will reissue Greetings from California later this year. 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

Channel 93.3. I'm Smitty. It's the middle of the week. You're that much closer to the weekend because we just passed that noon hour. And you know what's going to make your Wednesday even cooler? When you win $1,000, your keyword to score that grand coming up right after we throw back the Ramones on Channel 93.3.

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Nothing But Thieves gave us a brand new album. It's called Stray Dogs. It's out now, and then they are touring that through our neck of the woods next year. 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

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New music from Good Charlotte in the Music Nerd Survey that drops tomorrow. Make sure you take that and give us your thoughts. 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
2: Me and Donald, where we grew up, it was like a very small, like, suburban town. For me, when I got into that stuff, it was like off just diving on YouTube back in like 2023. I found like, it's like these guys are just like me and my friends. Like literally just like the stuff that we did, you know, just pulling pranks and like just all the stuff that you do when you're bored in suburbia. And that was like when I brought it to Donald, I was just like, yo, I like this music and I feel like you'll relate to it too.
1: The Paradox returns to Denver playing the Marquee Theater on October 27th. Before that, Taking Back Sunday plays Red Rocks on the 14th. Switchfoot coming to the Ogden Theater on the 15th. Julia Wolf playing the 16th at the Fillmore. Gorillaz playing the Ball Arena on October 18th. Phoebe Bridgers playing the 19th at the Ball Arena. Knox comes to the Ogden Theater on October 20th. Macklemore playing Red Rocks on October 22nd. All of our concerts and more on the calendar. 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

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I'm Smitty. So much to do this October. Get to haunted houses, go to concerts, and maybe you do a lot more than you planned when you win $1,000. 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
1: 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I'm Smitty. I've got new music from Almost Monday coming up. 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
10: What's happening, fellow sports fans? It's Andy West, and I'm here to take you on a journey back to this day in sports history, October 7th. We'll start off today in 1984. Walter Payton of the Chicago Bears passes Jim Brown to become the National Football League's career-leading rusher, gaining 154 yards in a 20-7 victory over the Saints at Soldier Field. Payton is now in second place. First place is owned by Emmitt Smith. Today in 1992, the Tampa Bay Lightning played their first regular season game in their tiny 11,000-seat Expo Hall at the Florida State Fairgrounds. They shocked the visiting Chicago Blackhawks 7-3 and became the first NHL expansion team to win their opening game. They now have 3 Stanley Cups to their name. And today in 2012, New Orleans quarterback Drew Brees breaks Johnny Unitas' NFL record for consecutive games with a touchdown pass when he connects with Devery Henderson for his 48th in the Saints' 31-24 win over San Diego at the Superdome.
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0: Throwing back Tonic, Channel 93.3. Smitty, there is a Halloween show you're not going to want to miss. Neon the Bishop headlining Trick or Tribute 2026 at Bar 404. It's October 30th. Costume contest. You don't have to show up in costume, but might as well try and win some prizes while you're there. Win your tickets to Neon the Bishop's Trick or Tribute show when you can tell me where this movie clip is from.
1: Is this made from real lemons?
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1: Well, I'll tell you what. I'll buy a cup if you buy a box of my delicious Girl Scout cookies. Do we have a deal?
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0: Get to my DM, Smitty, on our own Instagram, and let me know where that movie clip is from to get entered to win your Trick or Tribute tickets. 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

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It's Nerf's turn. He's got your Gorillaz tickets windows at 4 o'clock when you play short-term memory. And just after 3, another $1,000 keyword coming your way. And I'm leaving you with new music from Almost Monday. No more regrets. 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
1: And now, ways to beat the heat this summer in Colorado. 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

Evergreen, Young the Giant, Channel 93.3. I'd like to think that was inspired by their show this summer at Dillon Amphitheater, but then again, they were already playing that song when they played up there, so I don't think it was. The album came out before that, so can't claim that. All right, you want to win $1,000, do some damage at the dollar store right after this track from the Cranberries. 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

0: 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Nerf giving away Gorillaz tickets here in just a bit at about 4:10. I'm going to start telling you three things to remember, and if you can at the end, you win. Short-term memory. That's happening here shortly. And Gorillaz play October 18th at Ball Arena. Going to be an incredible show. I mean, it's almost like a Vegas show combined with a concert. Worth it. It's Channel 93.3. Matt Mason was in the Channel 93.3 garage a few years ago and did a cover of Weezer's Say It Ain't So. I will play you that cover in about 4.5 minutes. 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

I kind of like that from the Paradox on Channel 93.3 New Music. They're going to be playing that at the Marquee Theater on the 27th, and you can win tickets in the morning with Steve Burrell. He'll hook you up. Go see that sold-out show. But with me, you can get sold-out tickets to Gorillaz. That's at 4:10, and that's coming right up. So don't go anywhere. 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
1: Good Charlotte will reissue Greetings from California later this year. 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I'm Steve Burrell with the Channel 93.3 music feed.
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1: In postseason baseball, the Dodgers beat the Braves 3-1, helped by homers from Kike Hernandez and Freddie Freeman, and seven strong innings from Yoshinobu Yamamoto that included striking out 10. In the second game, the Padres avoided elimination, holding on to beat the Brewers 4-3. Padres star pitcher Michael King, after starting Game 2, came in from the bullpen to get the final six outs. All teams are back at it today. Chicago can sweep their series with Cleveland at 4 Eastern on TBS. Atlanta needs to win to stay alive against the Dodgers. That's at 6 Eastern on FS1. Rays Yankees Game 3 is at 8 Eastern on TBS. And Milwaukee San Diego at 10 Eastern on FS1. I'm Andy West with your iHeartRadio Sports Report.
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1: We remember some of our shows when we first started out, and how long ago it was, and how many of them we had, how many audiences we played in front of, how many weird bands we've played with. And so, as much as it's been an experience that we both won't take for granted, to stand up on stage, you have to have a sense of confidence in what it is you do. And whether or not we maintain that confidence when we're home alone by ourselves trying to fall asleep is one thing, but we need to present ourselves as very confident and very sure of our art and that it's good.
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2: Me and Donald, where we grew up, it was like a very small, like, suburban town. For me, when I got into that stuff, it was like off just diving on YouTube back in like 2023. I found like, it's like these guys are just like me and my friends. Like, literally just like the stuff that we did, you know, just pulling pranks and like just all the stuff that you do when you're bored in suburbia. And that was like when I brought it to Donald, I was just like, yo, I like this music and I feel like you'll relate to it too.
1: The Paradox returns to Denver playing the Marquee Theater on October 27th. Before that, Taking Back Sunday plays Red Rocks on the 14th. Switchfoot coming to the Ogden Theater on the 15th. Julia Wolf playing the 16th at the Fillmore. Gorillaz playing the Ball Arena on October 18th. Phoebe Bridgers playing the 19th at the Ball Arena. Knox comes to the Ogden Theater on October 20th. Macklemore playing Red Rocks on October 22nd. All of our concerts and more on the calendar. 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

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All you got to do is remember three things to win. 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
2: 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So all you got to do is remember three things I tell you and be the first to get it right at 303-631-2933. Here's thing one. It's she's. She, apostrophe S. S-H-E, apostrophe S. She's. Thing one. Okay, so thing two is going to come up after this Sum 41 song. Once you got all three things, dial me up. 303-631-2933. Win Nerf short-term memory.

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2: All right, short-term memory for Mountain High Appliance, giving away tickets to Gorillas at Ball Arena October 18th. Thing number two is my, M-Y. My is thing number two. Okay, now you've got two out of the three things. I'll give you thing three right after the brand new Tame Impala record. This is Loser. 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
2: If you can remember three things from 4 to 420, you'll score big.
3: Collar is thing three. Collar, C-O-L-L-A-R, collar. That's thing three. So now call me, 303-631-2933. First person to get all three things right for short-term memory from Mountain High Appliance grabs two tickets to the Gorillas at Ball Arena on October 18th. Collar is thing three. And that number one last time is 303-631-2933. Okay, gonna play a little Blink 182, then I'll be talking to the contestant right after that. Keep it here.
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0: 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Who's this on the phone?
1: Hi, this is Amy.
0: Hey, Amy. How you doing?
1: Good. How are you?
0: Fantastic. Would you like to win yourself two tickets to see the Gorillaz on October 18th at Ball Arena?
1: Heck yeah.
0: Sure. Okay, then give me all three things for short-term memory.
1: She's My Caller.
0: She's My Caller. Yeah, that's a great song off of Humans, and you're going to go see the show.
1: Oh my gosh, that's so crazy.
0: Definitely crazy. But, hey, people win these things, so try again tomorrow if you didn't win. If you're not Amy, and that'll be at about 4:10, that'll be giving away thing one. So, be ready. It's Channel 93.3, 21 Pilots.

Beaches in Tennessee, Cage the Elephant, Channel 93.3. How the Schultz brothers write sometimes is that Brad will kind of build the track with the rest of the band, producers, etc., have it all ready to go like a karaoke track, but with no vocals ever written to the song. And then they'll just like play it for Matt and have him just freestyle it and then do it a number of times. And he'll pick up things that he likes, pick up things that he doesn't like, and then like kind of mash it all together and pick out the best lyrics to be the song and the best melodies too. That's kind of cool. It'll be fun to just give that a dry run on a song you've never heard of, you know? It'd be kind of fun. I would probably suck, especially compared to Cage the Elephant, but fun nonetheless. Channel 93.3.

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1: 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You know what I mean? So we feel very fortunate. We hope that we inspire other artists that are on the come up to do the same thing, to never say no, to work.
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1: I would have to say that I've only just begun. I hope that the next 1,000 years of my life are full of creative opportunities and challenges. Probably the most creative element in my life is being a rocksteady dad, because every day is new and every day is fun and interesting and magical and full of wonder, and I get to re-experience the whole thing of being a human being through the eyes of this child. 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

0: 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All right? That keyword is coming up after just like one song in today's LOL. So stick around for it. And in the meantime, these are some Halloween costume ideas that will get you kicked out. 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

0: Super Sometimes Afterthought, Channel 93.3. I'm Nerf. That's new music. I'm rocking their t-shirt today. They gave us a couple of shirts when they were in for the garage session. Appreciate it, fellas. And great band. Just awesome. Music nerds loving them. That's what counts. So happy to play them on the air. And we look today and still the only radio station playing that band. What are they waiting for? That song is awesome. Glad we got you, music nerds. By the way, this week, of course, it's a away game versus the Chargers. So that means you can get a Sam's Number 3 gift card for filling out the music survey that is going to go out tomorrow. So do just that. And if you're not signed up to get music surveys, sign up at ktcl.com. Become a music nerd today. On the way, got a little Knox, Go for Broke. That's up next in just about 4 minutes.
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1: 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But this band is playing at Red Rocks Monday. Don't have to wait long to see these guys, along with Alkaline Trio, too. 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

Revivalists. It's Channel 93.3. Revivalists played Red Rocks not long ago, and they put footage of it on during the Bronco game. I love what they choose. It's kind of like, I don't know, seeing through the eyes of an outsider what images of Denver they choose to show on TV. A lot of Union Station. Our boys at Union Station, always happy to see them get a plug. And they love Larimer Square, too. They love showing all the flags hanging down from Larimer Square. And I get it. That's pretty scenic, too. But Red Rocks, another frequented spot for the stock footage. It's Channel 93.3.

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